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Site case unknown status. Police request stage Elm Point Mobile Home Park Mueller Road at 3729 First Street. Cross Street from Mueller Road. 9440 and 9417. Site case unknown status. Police request stage Elm Point Mobile Home Park Mueller Road at 3729 First Street. Cross Street from Mueller Road. 1918.

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Please requesting a stage. They're allowed for a 45-year-old female, lacerations to the face from cutting herself with a knife. Patient possibly DOH.

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She is ETOH. 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

Clinic 212 responding to 1638 Cullum Drive, apartment B, boy, for a 9-year-old male that cut his foot on a porcelain plate at Bellbrook.

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Students responding to number 12, Jerry Woodcore, across the drunken man. It's going to be a 72-year-old female, chest pain, radiating into her back. Poor baby after not being taken at this time.

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0: 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Motor vehicle accident and known injury. At Highway 364 East on ramp. Cross streets are Highway 364 East and Highway 364 West. 9506, Medic 211, 9564, 8724, and 9610. Motor vehicle accident and known injury. At Highway 364 East on ramp. Cross streets are Highway 364 East and Highway 364 West. 1939.
1: County Manager 127, clear for 83.

Responding, Highway 364 eastbound on ramp from First Capital Drive South. And 364 eastbound on ramp from First Capital Drive South. So, we need crash detection. Unknown further, no answer on callback.

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Medic 421. Sick case. Lake St. Louis number 5. 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Cross Street Sir Marche Drive and Oberon Drive. Medic 421. Sick case. Lake St. Louis number 5. At 138, Rue Grand Drive. Cross streets are Marche Drive and Oberon Drive. 1947. Sick case. Lake St. Louis number 5. At 138, Rue Grand Drive. Cross streets are Marche Drive and Oberon Drive. Medic 421.

0: 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Cross streets are Highway DD 1947.
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0: 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Stroke loss of balance. Cherrywood Park. At 106. Cherrywood Park Drive.
1: Hey, next one for responding. 767 Old Colony Road off Highway 10.
0: 91-34. Along
1: 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Serious
0: stroke loss of balance. Cherrywood Park. At 106. Cherrywood Park Drive. Cross streets or Highway K. 1949.

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1: Yes.
0: 36 Romeo withdraws from cranium, new immobility issues, advised his legs aren't able to sustain his weight.
1: Alright.
0: He's also taking some Xanax today, but caller advised he's prescribed. Amount only.
1: Okay.

Unit's responding, 106, Cherry Wood Park Drive. Cherrywood Park Drive, across the highway, case. I mean, 77-year-old male is having difficulty getting up and is wobbly when he walks. Since I'm sorry, approximately 1830. He does have stroke history. He already has difficulty speaking due to prior stroke and having aphasia. Well, 212 Los Angeles Central.

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EQH has been drinking all day, unable to get up and walk.

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Medic 121. Fall possibly dangerous. Clarendale of St. Peter's. At 10, Dupree Drive, Unit 3215. Cross streets are Mexico Road and Belmead Drive. Medic 121. Fall possibly dangerous. Clarendale of St. Peter's. At 10, Dupree Drive. Unit 3215. Cross streets are Mexico Road and Belmead Drive. 2031.

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At 265 Spencer Road, Unity 4. 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Sick case. Spencer Place. At 265 Spencer Road. Unity 4. 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

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She thinks it may be broken.

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Cross streets are Granger Boulevard and Palisades Drive. 9440. Electrical hazard. Newtown Botchertown Road. At 104, Pampano Lane. Cross streets are Granger Boulevard and Palisades Drive. 2102.

9440 responding 104, Pampano Lane, originally given to us by City PD, advising a caller believes he nicked a wire trying to hang up a TV. 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

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Assault to known status. Police request Stage Boulevard, Gwentsville. Independent living. At 110, Harry Kate Boulevard. Cross streets are Highway Z. Medic 411. Assault to known status. Police request Stage Boulevard, Gwentsville. Independent living. At 110, Harry Kate Boulevard. Cross streets are Highway Z. 2204.

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14, Matic 391, Matic 331, and 9630. Motor vehicle accident and known injury. At Augusta Bottom Road in Nono Heights. Cross streets are Augusta Bottom Road in Nono Heights. 8614, Matic 391, Matic 331, and 9630. Motor vehicle accident and known injury. At Augusta Bottom Road in Nono Heights. Cross streets are Augusta Bottom Road in Nono Heights.

0: 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I mean, iPhone crash detection, no answer, don't call back. PD's also responding.
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0: 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He came from Augusta. I came from 94 to MP. He's going to check MP to the bottom road. Nothing found at this time yet.
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Medic 806, Level 3 transfer, St. Joseph, St. Charles, at 300, 1st Capital Drive Unit ER19, cross streets are South 2nd Street and South 3rd Street. 2304.

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0: County impounder to just the bottom to Warren County line. I'm going to go up to Highway 47 to check. 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

0: 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Found, returning also.
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Brighton Point. 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

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Level 3 transfer. 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

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Overdose unknown status. Police request stage Bayfield Estates. At 608, Durango Drive. Cross streets are 5 East. 9134, Medic 351, 9630, and 9662. Overdose unknown status. Police request stage Bayfield Estates. At 608, Durango Drive. Cross streets are 5 East. 0021.

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Cross streets are Pittman Hill Road. 0034.

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Kingsgate. At 837, Kingsgate Drive. Cross streets are Phoenix Parkway. Medic 341, 9633, and 9154. 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Cross streets are Phoenix Parkway. 0043.

2817 State Drive, off of Phoenix Parkway. 80-year-old male fell down the stairs, reported in and out of consciousness. Information received from PD, we have to call back. No answer.

0: 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Oak High School. 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Cross streets are West Northview Avenue and Schroeder Creek Boulevard. 0049.
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1: 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Forest Park at 409 St. John Drive. Cross streets are St. Margaret Lane and St. Matthew Avenue. 0055.

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0: 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Could you have PD respond to this location?
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0: 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Would you like us to contact them?
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Residential alarm. At 1016 West Haven Boulevard. Cross streets are paying. 9824. Residential alarm. At 1016 West Haven Boulevard. Cross streets are paying. 0114.

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Medic 351. Sick case. At 305. Alexander Court. Cross streets are Castle Stewart Court. Medic 351. Sick case. At 305. Alexander Court. Cross streets are Castle Stewart Court. 0150.

1964-67. Sick Case. Trails of Sunbrook, H.S. Truman. At 1807, Trails of Sunbrook. Cross streets are Harry S. Truman Boulevard and Harry S. Truman Boulevard. 1967. Sick Case. Trails of Sunbrook, H.S. Truman. At 1807. Trails of Sunbrook. Cross streets are Harry S. Truman Boulevard and Harry S. Truman Boulevard. 0155.

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Residential CO alarm. Park Charles South. At 232, Park Charles Boulevard North. Cross streets are Valley View Drive and Lake Park Court. 9531. Residential CO alarm. Park Charles South. At 232, Park Charles Boulevard North. Cross streets are Valley View Drive and Lake Park Court. 0216.

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Evaluation, acute onset priority symptom. Laurel Meadows Wellness and Rehabilitation, Mount Carmel. At 723, First Capital Drive, Unit 316. Cross streets are South 5th Street. 94.10 and 94.17. Evaluation, acute onset priority symptom. Laurel Meadows Wellness and Rehabilitation, Mount Carmel. At 723, First Capital Drive, Unit 316. Cross streets are South 5th Street. 0218.

95-34, responding at 232, Park Charles Boulevard North. Callers advising CO alarms are reading at 87 parts per million. And 410-9417, responding at Laurel Meadows, 723 First Capital Drive, room 316, 76 drill female, difficulty breathing.

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At 671, Ballantrae Drive. 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At 671, Ballantrae Drive. Cross streets are to Burmery Court and Turnberry Court. 0240.

410 and medic 211. Difficulty breathing. Waffle House, 5th Street and Boonslick. At 1200 South 5th Street. Cross streets are Sandra Avenue and Ameristar Boulevard. 9410 and medic 211. Difficulty breathing. Waffle House, 5th Street and Boonslick. At 1200 South 5th Street. Cross streets are Sandra Avenue and Ameristar Boulevard. 0241.

So there's 351-962, responding at 531 Poppy Road, Building 5. PD's on standby for a 15-year-old female, CRT issues.

Medic, 4-12-98, 15 Alpha Stage, 671, Belandre Drive, 21-year-old female, she came home acting strange, unable to remember where she's at. I believe she may have been drugged. I don't know for this. I-410-9211 is buying a Waffle House at 1200 at Southwest Street. 31-year-old female located in the parking lot, complaining of shortness of breath.

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Jefferson Street. Cross streets are North 10th Street and South Kings Highway Street. 0401.

9417 Denver 10 responding. 1042 Jefferson Street off North 10th right. Street. 71-year-old male, difficulty breathing, moaning, unable to complete the stroke diagnosis.

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At 1217, the Crossings Drive. Cross streets are Palm Jennifer Avenue. 9114, Medic 111, and 9606. Difficulty breathing not alert. Crossings Village. At 1217, the Crossings Drive. Cross streets are Palm Jennifer Avenue. 0456.

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1: Yeah, it's just funny. I saw 17 across the drive. 83-year-old female, difficulty breathing due to a facial injury. Bleeding report is not serious. History of CHF, history of kidney failure, and lupus as well.

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At 69, Redstone Court. Cross streets are Breckenridge Circle. 9134. Residential alarm. 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At 69, Redstone Court. Cross streets are Breckenridge Circle. 0529. Medic 132. Fallen known status. Highlands Green. At 208, Roxbury Drive. Cross streets are Highway P. Medic 132. Fallen known status. Highlands Green. At 208, Roxbury Drive. Cross streets are Highway P. 0529.

Medic 241. Sick person. Unbridled living. At 363, June Durban Road, Unit 367. Medic 241. Sick person. Unbridled living. At 363, June Durban Road. Unit 367. 0541.

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We have no further information. 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
1: Units responding I-70 eastbound in Cave Springs. This will be just east of the overpass at Cave Springs in the grassy median near the entrance ramp. Trip C is en route. They received a call from an off-duty St. Louis County officer via rollover. Looks like it is upright on the camera at this time.

running 70 eastbound, Cape Springs. Be advised that he's running. Units responding I-70 and Cape Springs, the advisor will be just before the eastbound on-ramp from Cape Springs. Information from Group C, they received a call from off-duty St. Louis County officer passing by. One vehicle will be into the grassy median, one vehicle on the shoulder, PD is out, blocking.

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0: Medical 31, I have you responding. Number 16, Bishop's Crest Court. The 62-year-old male that fell, his possible leg injury, also possibly dealing with dehydration.
1: You're clear to disregard, sir. 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

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Called in by the alarm company, indicating zone 995, keypad fire alarm.

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City PD is en route for a driver's pump at the wheel of a black Kia sedan. He located at the pump. Has been there for approximately 2 hours, and there are two juveniles in the backseat. If no further.

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Rivervale Village. At 5:10, Rivervale Park Court. Cross streets are Highway 79. Medic 111. Full unknown status. Rivervale Village. At 5:10, Rivervale Park Court. Cross streets are Highway 79. 0627.

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Hemorrhage difficulty breathing. 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Hemorrhage difficulty breathing. 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Cross Streets or Junk Station Road. 0629.

Medic 111 responding 510 Riverdale Park report, major cross of Highway 39. An 84-year-old male that fell out of bed, no reported injuries. He is conscious and breathing. And our phones are down at this time. This information was received by County PD.

Medic 2-3195-64 responding at 2931 Plumlee Circle. The 71-year-old female that walked into her recliner, she is bleeding from her lower shin. Bleeding is controlled at this time. She is having some difficulty breathing.

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Overdose arrest. Parking lot. At 1423, Dry Creek Road. Cross streets are Highway 61 and Silver Coast. Respond on FE Cap 61. 98.15, Medic 412, 96.40, and 96.62. Overdose arrest. Parking lot. At 1423, Dry Creek Road. Cross streets are Highway 61 and Silver, 96.40, and 96.62. Overdose arrest. Parking lot. At 1423, Dry Creek Road. Cross streets are Highway 61.

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There is no patient at this time.

98.34, Medic 451, 96.40, 98.06, and 98.15. Motor vehicle accident and known injury. Under Highway W. At 20369, 20361 I-70 West. 98.34, Medic 451, 96.40, 98.06, and 98.15. Motor vehicle accident and known injury. Under Highway W. At 20369, 20361 I-70 West. 0723.

0: is responding I-70 westbound, which will be under the overpass for Highway W, William and Highway 210. The patrol is out for a motor vehicle accident and an injury. This can be a black passenger vehicle and under the overpass, located in the right lane with their hazards on.
1: County, I'm responding. 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
1: 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All incoming are clear to disregard at this time, per 9834.
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Difficulty breathing. Sunterra Springs of Garden Prairie. At 7275, Highway M Unit 202. Cross Street Sermonet Drive. Medic 351, and 9844. Difficulty breathing. Sunterra Springs of Garden Prairie. At 7275, Highway N. Unit 202. Cross Street Sermonet Drive. 0734.

Matic 132, Fall, Hunting Creek, at 29, Huntsman Trail. Cross streets are Laura Hill Road. Matic 132, Fall, Hunting Creek, at 29, Huntsman Trail. Cross streets are Laura Hill Road. 0738.

Medicare 51 arriving 98 44 responding from Terrace Spring 72 75 Highway Enora. Issue looking room 202. 28-year-old female difficulty breathing. Her O2 stats are at 73%. She's in acute respiratory failure. Let's use the main entrance.

Medic 132, responding 29, the Hartsman Trail. Hit across the lower hill. 49-year-old female. Fall. No reported injuries at this time. Just need assistance back up. She is conscious and breathing.

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Medic 321. Hemorrhage. The Bureau of O'Fallon Dining Room. 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

0: 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Power was placed at 4 Notre Dame Court. 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

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At 7275, Highway M Unit 202. Cross Street Sermone Drive. 9633. Difficulty breathing. Priority 2 patient. 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

Medical 1191-14, responding number 4, Notre Dame Corps across the North Main. This was called in by the medical alarm company. There was no patient contact. 78-year-old male. 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Medic 321 responding to the Vero 1000 Landing Circle. 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Use the main entrance for an 80-year-old male to pull out his catheter. He is bleeding. This is our second day in a row. He's pulled it out.

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Medic 111.

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Sick case altered LOC. At 305, Alexander Court. Cross streets are Bryan Road and Fizey Road. 9142 and Medic 341. Sick case altered LOC. At 305, Alexander Court. Cross streets are Bryan Road and Fizey Road. 0810.

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Medicare 3191-42, I have you responding 305 Alexander Court. County PD will be arriving on scene very shortly. The 49-year-old male was laying on the mattress. He was originally reported as conscious but unresponsive with snoring respirations. We did a breathing diagnostic. It was confirmed agonal breathing. He was unconscious. We were attempting to position the patient for CPR. Caller is now advising that when we attempted to move the patient, he was nodding his head no.

Medic 131. Full unknown status. Manners at Foyle Springs. At 160, Boy Elmer Lane. 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Full unknown status. 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

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Fall possibly dangerous. 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At 1000, landing circle. Cross streets are Somerset Drive and Pheasant Grove Drive. Medic 311. 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The Bureau of O'Fallon. At 1000. Landing circle. 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

Medical 31 responding 160 Oriole Manor Lane. Came across the highway K-King. 64-year-old female that fell on the doorstep into the garage. No report of injuries. Entry information and weight information in right now. Medic 311 responding to the Vero 1000 Landing Circle. An 80-year-old female with low blood sugar. She is conscious and breathing. Apparently, she had a fall. She has a head injury. We received this information from LaSalle PD. Our phone lines are still down. Unknown room number. We were unable to make contact.

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0: 351, I know that you're dropping off 9633. Just be advised, we received a report from County PD of a possibly unconscious subject left on 364 east of Bryan. Did you happen to see anybody laying in or near the roadway? Unknown clothing description?
1: We took the Adderall, we have not, but we could go back and service and check. We just dropped off 9633.
0: That's clear, thank you. I'll go ahead and show you responding to the call.
2: 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County, I observed a white male, shirtless. I think he has short time walking westbound toward Bryan.
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2: Medic 351 and 9154. A known EMS problem. East of Bryan Road. At 226, 298 Highway 364 West. Medic 351 and 9154. A known EMS problem. East of Bryan Road. At 226, 298 Highway 364 West. 0834. Medic 331 and 9630. Motor vehicle accident and known injury. East of Highway DD. At Highway D and Highway WB. Cross streets are Highway D and Highway WB. 8924. Medic 331 and 9630. Motor vehicle accident and known injury. East of Highway DD. At Highway D and Highway WB. Cross streets are Highway D and Highway WB. 0834.
0: 633 County. There is someone walking. He's approaching the Bryan overpass on 364.
1: Okay, does it appear that he needs any medical attention at all, or can PD handle?
0: I'm pretty far away from him. I just saw him off right.
1: 633, thank you. We will go ahead and update PD.
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1: I
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1: He's looks fine to me when I have one of the other calls. Unknown color short, currently walking, westbound approaching Bryan.
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3: I think we'd be safe. 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
4: 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We'll advise the responding units on us.
1: Medic 351 9154, you are clear to disregard at this time. 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

0: units responding. Highway D. Davis, this will be east of Highway Double D. Davis. Part of a red sedan in the ditch. Should be a single vehicle accident. I'm called in by a passerby. There was another truck that had pulled over to check on the driver who was talking, but still inside the vehicle. We have no further at this time.
1: One 11 shows around Lake.
0: Yeah, 111 around Lake, St. Louis.

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0: Patient's going to be transported via private conveyance. We're going to fire line this car. 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
1: That's why confirming that highway patrol can disregard at this point.
0: Dear beast.
1: Can PD disregard at this point?
0: That's clear. Vehicle is off the roadway, not blocking.
1: Please go hold on the fire. Your PD can disregard. On scene status check.
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Elevator escalator incident. Laurel Meadows Wellness and Rehabilitation, Mount Carmel. At 723, First Capitol Drive. Cross streets are South 7th Street and South 8th Street. 9410. Elevator escalator incident. Laurel Meadows Wellness and Rehabilitation, Mount Carmel. At 723, First Capitol Drive. Cross streets are South 7th Street and South 8th Street. 0922.

94 Summer Sunny Laurel Meadows, 723 First Capitol Drive. City PD received a call from the alarm company indicating dock elevator alarm with no contact. We also attempted staff. We believe that they may have had some sort of power surge. Their phones are not connecting at all.

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Unit 407. Cross streets are Phoenix Parkway. 0946.

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Whitmore Country Club. 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Cross streets are Crocker Mall Lane and Whitmore Drive. 0946. Medic 524, and Medic 121, medical alarm, St. Peter's Estates, at 41, St. Lawrence Drive, cross streets are Veterans Memorial Parkway. 9524, and Medic 121, medical alarm, St. Peter's Estates, at 41, St. Lawrence Drive, cross streets are Veterans Memorial Parkway. 0947. Medic 111. Full unknown status. St. Barnabas Church. At 1400 North Main Street. Cross streets are Piper Road and England Drive. Medic 111. Full unknown status. St. Barnabas Church. At 1400 North Main Street. Cross streets are Piper Road and England Drive. 0948.

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1: 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Cardiac arrest, not breathing.
0: 311 Air Sunning, 679 Clifton Drive. 92 Year Old Female having lower back pain, previous fall 2 weeks ago. She was not using a walker. Her daughter is on senior requesting domestic
1: 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Medic 331, 9640, 8924, and 9664. Cardiac arrest, not breathing. At 3457, Highway Z. Cross streets or South Point Prairie Road. Respond on FECAC 61.
0: 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The info came from a final PD, unknown age female, fall with unknown injuries. There is a language barrier.

121-25, 24, you're arriving on the scene for a 56-year-old female with slurred speech, fell asleep, was unable to move, no reported pain, serious screen for entry information.

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0: 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If you notify Barnes St. Peter's for a stroke, we're going to route now.
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Medic 111. 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At 825, Colleen Drive. Cross streets are North Main Street. Medic 111. 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At 825, Colleen Drive. Cross streets are North Main Street. 1016.

Santa Claus 11 responding to 25 Colleen Drive crossing North Main Street. Taking picture of female that fell in the shower. No reported injuries. She is constantly alert. Checking this report.

Medic 242 responding Amazon 4000 Premier Parkway. St. Peter City receives a call for a 23-year-old female that's vomiting, having cold flashes. She'll be located at door 13. We have no further at this time.

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Renegade 03734, responding Breeze Park, 600 Breeze Park Drive, use the hearth entrance. Patient be located in the common area. It's a 78-year-old female with chest pain, difficulty breathing. She is lethargic, having difficulty walking. 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

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We received this call from City PD in reference to an elderly male who fell, unknown injuries. We have no callback number, and we do not show that 2949 is a good address. You can check it, advice.

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Seizures. At 220, Burgess Drive. Cross streets are West Meyer Road. 1101.

10-4-51 80, 15 Ruth Lane, 220 Borough Grass Drive, Crossing West Meyer. A 12-year-old female, single seizure. She is no longer seizing conscious and alert at this time. She is an epileptic.

0: 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Cross streets are Harry S. Truman Boulevard and Truman Terrace Drive. Medic 242, Fall, Boulevard Senior Living, Independent Living, at 3330 Elman Road, Unit 2002. Cross streets are Harry S. Truman Boulevard and Truman Terrace Drive.
1: Report 198-15, responding 220 for Overash Drive, 4-year-old female, single seizure, no longer seizing, history epileptic. 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

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Chest pain, abnormal breathing. Country Creek. At 25, Barkwood Trails Drive. Cross streets are Fern Ridge Drive and Barkwood Court. Medic 242 and 9534. Chest pain, abnormal breathing. Country Creek. At 25, Barkwood Trails Drive. Cross streets are Fern Ridge Drive and Barkwood Court. 1124. Medic 232, 9620, 8724, 9564, and 9506. Motor vehicle accident with rollover. At Highway 364 East and Harvester Road. Cross streets are Highway 364 East and Harvester Road. Respond on FETAT 61. Medic 232, 96, 20, 8724, 9564, and 9506. Motor vehicle accident with rollover. At Highway 364 East and Harvester Road. Cross streets are Highway 364 East and Harvester Road. Respond on FETAT 61. 1125.

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1: In the area of Cinnamon Hills Drive per cameras. 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

0: Units responding. This will be South St. Peters Parkway, just east of Harvester Road on South St. Peters Parkway. Possibly a Honda Civic versus gray sedan. Unknown injuries. One vehicle is overturned.
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2: 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Cross streets are South 2nd Street and South 3rd Street.
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2: 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Cross streets are South 2nd Street and South 3rd Street. 1129.

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He is conscious and breathing.

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0: 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Cross streets are South Hankey Road and Lake St. Louis Boulevard. 1133.

0: 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Fieldstone Farms. At 9004, Harvest Run Drive. Cross Street Sir Knight's Crossing Court and King Manor Drive. 1134.
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0: 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Fall possibly dangerous. At 344, Beacon Bay Drive. Cross streets are Biscayne Bay Place. Medic 131. Fall possibly dangerous. At 344, Beacon Bay Drive. Cross streets are Biscayne Bay Place. 1142.
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2: 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We will notify Barnes and St. Peters. 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

Medic 131, flooding 344, Beacon Bay Drive. An 88-year-old female fall with minor bleeding from the head. She is conscious and alert.

Medic 122, 9610, 9506, 9524, and 9514. Motor vehicle accident and known injury. 70 eastbound and 370. At 22307, 22325 I-70 East. Cross streets are Spencer Road and I-70 East off ramp. Medic 122, 9610, 9506, 9524, and 9514. Motor vehicle accident and known injury. 70 eastbound and 370. At 22307, 22325 I-70 East. Cross streets are Spencer Road and I-70 East off ramp. 1152.

Medic 211. Abdominal pain near fainting. At 133, Woodlawn Drive, Unit A. Cross Street, Sir Nathan Avenue and Cunningham Avenue. Medic 211. Abdominal pain near fainting. At 133, Woodlawn Drive. Unit A. Cross Street, Sir Nathan Avenue and Cunningham Avenue. 1154.

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1: Units responding. I-72 South, Memorial Parkway,
0: Cross Street, just Highway W and Highway T.
1: St. Peter's PD is on scene. They have 72 shut down at 370, diverting traffic over to 370. Four vehicles involved. They were requesting EMS. We have no further injury status.
0: 22,000 Veterans Memorial Parkway. Cross streets are Highway W and Highway T. 1154.
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1: Negative, so we're trying to clarify right now. We're all on 911 at this time. Hold on just a moment for me. I-77, go ahead.
2: We have two patients, priority 3, 9514 is in disregard. You must to continue.
1: Okay. Command advising two patients, both priority 3, 9514, you are clear to disregard. Command just being clear, we are holding with one ambulance at this time.
2: Stand by.
1: Okay, sir.

units for flooding to the Missouri Bank, 22,000 at Southern Memorial Parkway. This is confirmed to have occurred within Warren County limits at the 201 mile marker. However, both parties have relocated to this location.

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2: County 9834 on scene, all patients out. 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
2: County from 9834, medic 451, you are clear to disregard. CMS responding 207 Old Chesapeake Drive, Green Meadows at Williamsburg. She's an 87-year-old female, altered OSC. She's not acting like herself. She does have some cardiac history. She is just leaning over at her time.

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Medic 121. Swollen Dome status. Sunny Hill Estates. At 4, Sunny Hill Boulevard. Cross streets are West Sunny Hill Boulevard. Medic 121. Swollen Dome status. Sunny Hill Estates. At 4, Sunny Hill Boulevard. Cross streets are West Sunny Hill Boulevard. 1208.

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1: 9506, service. 9524, has the same. Today, 121, I have you responding number 4 at Sunny Hill Boulevard, and Sunny Hill stays off of West Sunny Hill. This was called in by St. Peter's PD. It's an 88-year-old now. He fell in the computer room. Patient has a left-sided deficit from a previous stroke. We did, in fact, contact the patient's daughter. There is no reported injuries from the fall. County 321, sir. Medic 321 in service. Medic 121, be advised, I did add some injury information to your notes.

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Cross streets are Cottleville Parkway. Medic 361. Sick case. 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

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Sick case. Hawk Ridge. At 561, out of Perch Drive. Cross streets are Lake St. Louis Boulevard. Medic 431. Sick case. Hawk Ridge. At 561, out of Perch Drive. Cross streets are Lake St. Louis Boulevard. 1222.

Medicated by responding number 20, Freehold Rock Place. City PD received a call for a 4-month-old male with a fever of 101. He was given Tylenol with a release. Medic 361 responding 312, Lakeside, View Lane, off of Cattleville Parkway. The 67-year-old male with increased falls due to weakness. He recently had two toes amputated. He's also complaining of right shoulder pain from his recent fall. Medic 431, I have you responding 561 Owls Perch Drive, across the Lake St. Louis Boulevard. See an 84-year-old male complaining of dizziness. He fell a few days ago, struck his head at that time. He is conscious and alert currently because of a history of MS and a new pacemaker. He's requesting transport to MoPath.

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At 3909, Mexico Road Unit 9. Cross streets on Yungi Road. 9542 and Medic 241. 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At 3909, Mexico Road. Unit 9. Cross streets on Yungi Road. 1232.

Medicare 185, 42 responding to the lack of urgent care, 3909 Mexico Road. He was number 9. He has 62-year-old female with difficulty breathing. He received this information from City Police.

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Cross streets are South 2nd Street and South 3rd Street. Medic 261 and 9664, ETCG transfer, St. Joseph, St. Charles, at 300, First Capital Drive, Unity R14. Cross streets are South 2nd Street and South 3rd Street. 1238.

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At 2296, Circle Drive. 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

Medic 341, Ruth Lining, 2296, Circle Drive, Cross the Commerce Road. 71-year-old female, complaining of weakness in both legs, dizziness, ongoing head and neck pain. She is recovering from recent operations. 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

94, 57, 94, 35, responding 633, Norma Drive, Major Crosser Drosty. We received this information from City PD, report of a 40-year-old male that is conscious, not alert, not acting himself. BP is 100 over 54, and his heart rate is also 54.

Medic 231. Assist police MMIH. Police on scene advised to proceed villages of Windwood. At 3135, Green Prairie Drive. Cross streets are South St. Peter's Parkway. Medic 231. Assist police MMIH. Police on scene advised to proceed villages of Windwood. At 3135, Green Prairie Drive. Cross streets are South St. Peter's Parkway. 1333.

Medic 251, responding 3135, Green Prairie Drive, cross the block 15th, St. Peter's Parkway. Police on scene advised proceed. It's a 23-year-old male, CIT situation, history of drug use. Class 4 hallucinating, they have requested 9662 as well, however 9662 is currently on a call.

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0: Charlie from 9815, he's from 9815 responding. And we're the closest unit, 34th in disregard.
1: You will be the closest unit, 9834. You are clear to disregard 9815. I have you responding 1065 Silo Bend Drive. This was called in by the homeowner advising that all of these smoke detectors are sounding in the residence. There was no visible hazard, so they were advised
2: to evacuate. Medic 132, fainting, in front of Covenant, at 215 East Elm Street. Cross streets are South Main Street. 9114, and Medic 132, fainting, in front of Covenant, at 215 East Elm Street. Cross streets are South Main Street. 1345.

Medic 132, 9114, have you responding 215 East Elm Street for an unknown age female that was originally reported as unconscious and then conscious and alert. O'Fallon PD did speak to her. You are clear to disregard at this time. Medic 132, I will show you in service.

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America 1294, 50 responding, NHC 35, Sugar Maple Lane. Main room, C. Charles, 6, Bed A, Adam. Use the main entrance for a 97-year-old female complaining of left breast and right arm pain.

Medic 111. Traumatic injury with deformity. 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At 900, T.R. Hughes Boulevard. Cross streets are Palm Jennifer Avenue. Medic 111. Traumatic injury with deformity. Carshield Field. At 900, T.R. Hughes Boulevard. Cross streets are Palm Jennifer Avenue. 1405.

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The 24-year-old male that dislocated his knee while playing baseball. He is conscious and alert. The physical therapists are out with the patient at this time. Our second caller advised that there's going to be an access gate along the right field first baseline.

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She is complaining of a sharp headache, vision problems. Her symptoms started around 10 a.m. today. Someone else is advising that this could have been a seizure, requesting you to see me in trip.

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2: 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Cross streets are Harry S. Truman Boulevard. 9554 and 9542. Commercial alarm. 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

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He is en route in a great, accurate ETA. 5 minutes.

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0: Boulevard. Nothing showing from the exterior. We'll be out investigating. Building has not been evacuated.
1: 9554 on the scene. Nothing showing. I'm investigating.

24/17. Site case non-suicidal. Police on scene advised to proceed Bangor's Island Park. At 1704, South River Road, Unit PK Lot. Cross streets are Old South River Road. 94/17. Site case non-suicidal. Police on scene advised to proceed Bangor's Island Park. At 1704, South River Road. Unit PK Lot. Cross streets are Old South River Road. 1422.

0: 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Gate 06.
1: Level 3 transfer. St. Joseph, St. Charles. At 300, First Capital Drive, Unit 443. Cross streets are South 2nd Street and South 3rd Street. 1425.

94, 17 Heavy responding at Bangard Island, 1704 South River Road. Please turn to the advice received. They're actually located at the parking lot at South River Road and Old South River Road. There is a located missing subject that is CIP needs to be checked out.

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1: 9554, go ahead, sir.
0: No obvious hazards at this time. We're continuing to investigate. 9542 is clear to return.
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2: 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I reset the panel and it was saying another sector of A112

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Fall possibly dangerous. At 5689, Gudermouth Road. 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Medic 321. Fall possibly dangerous. At 5689, Gudermouth Road. Cross streets are Peelwood Drive and Walnut Point Lane. 1444.

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Fall possibly dangerous. At 5689, Gudermouth Road. Cross streets are Peelwood Drive and Walnut Point Lane. 8712. 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At 5689, Gudermouth Road. Cross streets are Peelwood Drive and Walnut Point Lane. 1445.

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Full unknown status. Georgian Oaks. At 4221, Georgian Oaks Drive. Cross streets are Georgian Oaks Court. Medic 221. Full unknown status. Georgian Oaks. At 4221, Georgian Oaks Drive. Cross streets are Georgian Oaks Court. 1448. Medic 361 and 8734. A known EMS problem. Columbus Point. At 5528, Wade Crest Circle. Cross streets are Old Gutermans Road and Lisa Lane. Medic 361 and 8734. A known EMS problem. Columbus Point. At 5528, Wade Crest Circle. Cross streets are Old Gutermans Road and Lisa Lane. 1448.

7:44. Pollen known status. Georgian Oaks. At 4221, Georgian Oaks Drive. Cross streets are Georgian Oaks Court. 8744. Pollen known status. Georgian Oaks. At 4221, Georgian Oaks Drive. Cross streets are Georgian Oaks Court. 1450.

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1: 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We have CD and Roush. 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
0: 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Highway K. 1452. 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At 3909 Mexico Road Unit 1. Cross streets on AMUGI Road and Venture Drive. 9542. And Medic 241. 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Acute onset priority symptom. 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At 3909 Mexico Road, Unit 1, Cross Streets on Yugi Road and Venture Drive, 1452.

0: has not been reset will be in service.
1: 3554, that's clear. Scene turnover to maintenance. 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
0: 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He said that he will silence the alarm if it comes out. 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
1: That's clear. 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
1: Medic 361 on scene. Pearl Town PD, they've been recontacted the patient. If fire alarms are sounding, you're not needed, sir. 8734 to continue. Medic 242 responding Rehab Institute. St. Louis, St. Peter's, number 10 Hospital Drive, patient looking room 3355. 87-year-old male that fell. He does have a head injury. He is conscious and alert. Medic 132-96-33 responding Walmart 1307 Highway K King. Patient located in aisle A, Adam 16 and 17. This is a 14-year-old female had a possible seizure in the parking lot. She's starting to come out of it. Mother is on scene in the aisle right now. Medic 241 arriving, 9542 responding, total lack of urgent care, 3909 Mexico Road, room number 1, 90-year-old female, difficulty breathing, abnormal EKG. 8744, respond to the back of the residence, per medic 221.
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2: Medic 451, 9806, 9815, and 9640. Motor vehicle accident and known injury. Northbound Highway 61 south of Highway
1: 8734. For your information, Medic 351 is on scene. They believe that the fire alarm is actually coming at 5530. When press circle, we'll be
2: Medic 451, 9806, 9815, and 9640. Motor vehicle accident and known injury. Northbound Highway 61 south of Highway W. At 1148 Highway 61 north. Unit Ditch. 1457.

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At 909, Delavo Place. 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At 909, Delavo Place. Cross streets are Elm Point Road. 1501.

units responding northbound Highway 61. This should be just south of Highway W. Williams. Highway Patrol is en route for a report of a motor vehicle accident. There is going to be a black van in the ditch off the right-hand side of the roadway. We have no further information. Medic 261 responding 909 at Villaville Place, cross of Elm Point Road. First aid. Units responding northbound Highway 61. This should be just south.

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1: Make access to the residence. 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
0: Negative, we do not. We can have PD respond for horse entrance.
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0: No, sir, respond on the court.
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Cross streets amid Rivers Wall Drive. 95-34, and Medic 361. Difficulty breathing. 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At 134, Estelado Place. Cross streets amid Rivers Wall Drive. 15-14.

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Units responding 134, Vista Lago Place, near Lago Subdivision. 84-year-old female, difficulty breathing, her O2 saturated, 82, requesting transport to St. Joe's, St. Charles, because of a history of AFib.

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0: Can we have you respond to our Sam's Club at 3055 Bear Creek Drive for a pedestrian that was struck by a vehicle? She's okay. They're just wanting her checked out.
1: That's clear. Would you like fire in route as well or just an EMS unit at this time?
0: Just EMS unit at this time.
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Motor vehicle accident, pedestrian struck. Sam's Club, Wentzville. At 3055, Bear Creek Drive. Cross streets are West Pierce Boulevard and May Road. Medic 411 and 9640. Motor vehicle, accident, pedestrian struck. Sam's Club, Wentzville. At 3055, Bear Creek Drive. Cross streets are West Pierce Boulevard and May Road. 1522.

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0: 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Motor vehicle accident, pedestrian struck. Harbor Freight. At 3803, Mexico Road. Cross streets are Old Mutey Road and Hippie Road. Respond on FE Tap 61. Medic 802, 95, 42, 9610, and 9406. Motor vehicle accident, pedestrian struck. Harbor Freight. At 3803, Mexico Road. Cross streets are Old Mutey Road and Mickey Road. Respond on FE Tap 61. 1539. Motor vehicle accident, pedestrian struck. Harbor Freight. At 3803, Mexico Road. Cross streets are Old Mutey Road and Mickey Road. Respond on FE Tap 61.
1: 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Harbor Freight, 3803 in Mexico Road. 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He is complaining of leg pain. 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

9834 and 9806. Motor vehicle accident with injuries. 199 mile marker eastbound. At 19900, I-70 East. Respond on Warren County Fire. 9834 and 9806. Motor vehicle accident with injuries. 199 mile marker eastbound. At 19900, I-70 East. Respond on Warren County Fire. 1548.

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Cross streets are Hanley Road. Medic 351. 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Barrington Lake Estates. At 106, Barrington Lake Drive. Cross streets are Hanley Road.

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1: Cross streets are Lake St. Louis Boulevard. I've called 911. Somebody, 77-year-old female, that is on the ground. She's unable to get back up. Unknown injury to her fall. She'll be located in the garage next to her Lincoln vehicle.
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At 2000, Salt River Road. Cross streets are Spencer Road and Mid Rivers Mall Drive. Medic 122. Assist EMS. 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At 2000, Salt River Road. Cross streets are Spencer Road and Mid Rivers Mall Drive. 1616.

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Hawk Landing Drive, the 79-year-old male fall, no reported injuries. 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

0: 431 status clarify, what do you say? 431 status clarify, 3. Since 9844, need to continue. 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
0: Do they need assistance at that Mar-a-Lago call?
1: Ten. Can you advise?
2: Tennessee, repeat for traffic.
1: 361 is inquiring if you need them to respond to Barlow Street while 122 gets the bariatric truck.
2: Yeah, go ahead and have them respond, please. Thank you.
1: This is Medic 361. I will go ahead and put you on the call. Thank you.
0: Copy. And do we need to pick up the truck or just go to the scene?
1: Negative. 122 is arriving at headquarters now, picking up the bariatric truck. If you could just check status of the patient, we'll be responding 3312 Barlow Street for a 71-year-old male that's nauseous when rolling over. He's concerned that he could become a septic. Check your notes for further.

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Peniel Park. 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
0: 4.
1: Okay, 9134, have you responding? Units responding 19 at 23 Brothers Court. Following PD, received this phone call. It's going to be for a 13-year-old male, a seizure. He is currently conscious and not alert. We did attempt to recontact the reporting party. There was no answer. Medic 311 responding at Breeze Park, 600 Breeze Park Drive, patiently located in room 935, bed B, Boston, in the care center. A 93-year-old female that fell this morning, now complaining of left hip pain. Her x-ray is showing a fracture. Use the reach entrance.

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0: 9606,
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0: 122,
2: are you clear
1: 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Motor vehicle accident with injury. As Highway 79 and Build Highway 79. Medic 111, 9606, 9114, and Old Monroe Fire 9312. Motor vehicle accident with injury. As Highway 79 and Build Highway 79, 1638.

0: units responding, Highway 79. This will be at the southern end of Old Highway 79. Avon PD is responding for a report of a motor vehicle accident with injuries. It's a black Chevy Silverado and a blue sedan. One patient with neck pain.
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Difficulty breathing. At 1301, Hidden Valley Drive, Unit D. Cross streets are Highway A. 98.15 and Matic 412. Difficulty breathing. At 1301, Hidden Valley Drive, Unit D. Cross streets are Highway A. 1650.

0: 8734 responding 614 Bennington Drive. It's going to be in Monticello Estates. The caller advised that the CO detector is showing a reading of 37 on the second floor. The resident has been evacuated. The family is relocated to the neighbors at 612 Bennington Drive. There's no illnesses reported.
1: Ineffective breathing. At 1301, Hidden Valley Drive, Unit D. Cross streets are Highway A. 9640. Ineffective breathing. At 1301, Hidden Valley Drive. Unit D. Cross streets are Highway A. 1652.

Yeah, that's responding 1301 Hidden Valley Drive. It's going to be apartment D. David. He has a 1-year-old male. He is having difficulty breathing. He is in and out of consciousness. The caller is very upset. PD is also responding. Your patient does have a history of asthma. He is now vomiting.

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At 1707, Melissa Drive. Cross streets are Mexico Road. Medic 131. Non-recent traumatic injury. Glengate Estates. At 1707, Melissa Drive. Cross streets are Mexico Road. 1658.

9854 responding. 1065, Silo Bend Drive. 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There's no visible hazard. They were advised to evacuate. They believe it is a malfunctioning alarm. Medic 131 responding 1707 Melissa Drive in Glengate Estates. Patient be located on the porch. 75-year-old male wrist injury from 2 days ago while trying to climb a ladder. He is conscious and alert.

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Medical alarm. Elmwood Manor. At 2321 Headland Drive. Cross streets are Elm Street and North Duchenne Drive. Medic 261 and 9435. Medical alarm. Elmwood Manor. At 2321 Headland Drive. Cross streets are Elm Street and North Duchenne Drive. 1726.

411 responding to 52 Cimarron Ridge crossing off of Interstate. It's going to be for a 27-year-old male. He is no longer seizing. He does have a history of epilepsy. He is currently conscious, however, possibly not alert, postictal.

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1: Medic 261 on scene, accident on set off all incoming are clear to disregard.
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0: 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County PD received a call from a citizen reporting the smell of paint thinner in the apartment above 922, unknown numeric.
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Police on scene advised to proceed entrance by movie theater. 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Chest pain. Police on scene advised to proceed entrance by movie theater. 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

Medicaid Doe 6, Level 3 Transfer, St. Joseph's Lake, St. Louis, at 100, Medical Plaza Unit 297, cross streets are Veterans Memorial Parkway and Veterans Memorial Parkway. 1742.

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1: That's clear. 801 responding in place of 806. 806, you are clear to disregard. Medic 806, you are clear to disregard.

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A note: medical emergency, life in question. At Bryan Road and Bryan Road on ramp. Cross streets on Bryan Road and Bryan Road on ramp. 9142, Medic 421, and 9606. A known medical emergency, life in question. At Bryan Road and Bryan Road on ramp. Cross streets on Bryan Road and Bryan Road on ramp. 1757,

9142, approaching scene, 421 responding, Bryan Road, near the on-ramp. O'Fallon PD is en route for a male subject in a wheelchair, laying on the ground, unknown further.

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0: Attempting to locate. We do have a gentleman on West Para with a wheelchair. We'll be making contact and advising you further.
1: 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Attempting to locate, making contact with a gentleman on West Para.

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Cross streets are South 7th Street and South 8th Street. 94-17. 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Cross streets are South 7th Street and South 8th Street. 1815.

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17 responding to Laurel Meadows, 723 First Capital Drive, City Unit 324A Adam. A 66-year-old female, she's needing transfer for a catheter change. 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

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Sick case with difficulty breathing. Harvest Acres. At 127 Harvest Drive. Cross streets are North St. Peter's Parkway. Medic 231 and 8724. Sick case with difficulty breathing. Harvest Acres. At 127 Harvest Drive. Cross streets are North St. Peter's Parkway. 1834.

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A 43-year-old male. He has a tooth abscess. It is possibly infected. He's also having some difficulty breathing at this time.

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Suicidal ingestion. Seen safety issues present villages of Windwood. At 3135, Green Prairie Drive. Cross streets are South St. Peter's Parkway. 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Suicidal ingestion. 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Villages of Windwood. At 3135, Green Prairie Drive. Cross streets are South St. Peter's Parkway. 1843.

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at 411 en route Cedar Crest of Winslow, 1290 Winslow Parkway, room 315, for a 79-year-old male non-injury fall from his wheelchair.

Medic 232 responding, 3135 Green Prairie Drive. Scene safety issues are present. Caller was not on scene with the patient. However, she is the patient's POA. She's in and out from Bright City. It's a 23-year-old male, heavily hallucinating and throwing things around. He's not known to be aggressive. However, he is in severe psychosis at this time. Information was received, fourth party.

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2: Police request stage Jordan's Terrace. At 8, North Penn Avenue. Cross streets are Sibley Street and Elm Street. Medic 261. Has altered known status. Police request stage Jordan's Terrace. At 8, North Penn Avenue. Cross streets are Sibley Street and Elm Street. 1849.

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It's a physical domestic, advise a female is choked.

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0: 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Suicidal ingestion. Scene safety issues present villages of Wingwood. At 3135, Green Prairie Drive. Cross streets are South St. Peter's Parkway. 9662. Suicidal ingestion. Scene safety issues present villages of Wingwood. At 3135, Green Prairie Drive. Cross streets are South St. Peter's Parkway. 1855. Medic 361. Abdominal pain. Courtyards at Harmony Ridge. At 1225, Harmony Lake Drive. Cross streets are Cottleville Parkway. Medic 361. Abdominal pain. Courtyards at Harmony Ridge. At 1225, Harmony Lake Drive. Cross streets are Cottleville Parkway. 1856.
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0: 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At Mueller Road and Boshard Town Road. Cross streets are Mueller Road and Boshard Town Road. 9440, 9680, and Medic 806. Motor vehicle accident and known injury. At Mueller Road and Boshard Town Road. Cross streets are Mueller Road and Boshard Town Road. 1857.

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1: 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Streets are Interstate Drive. 1858.
0: 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Information given to us by City PD. 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